Okay, yeah. Thank you for the heads up. Oh, that's not quite clear.

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0: SST dispatcher calling M212-08, over. Hey, man, got a report of a tree up around the 313.5. 313.5. Go up there looking out for it. Let me know what you see.
1: West Tennessee to
0: 313.5.
1: 440 Rudy Gravel, 5724 Old Dam Final on 261.
0: That's the 313, 313.5, over.

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Detector out.

0: 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I'd like to get south across the river.
1: All right, signal location south behind one, over.

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1987. You're going to be cutting your train off at Elko. And, hold on 1 second, let me pull this message back up. Yeah, leave your train at Elko. Bring the 5,000 feet over to Madison. A85 is going to be in the clear at Madison when y'all get up there. They'll pull out behind y'all and grab it from you off the rear, and they'll shove out with it, and then you can start your pickup there, over.

0: That is correct, over. All right. I'll need headroom past Elko to get your cars cut off there on the main. Okay, I think you may know, when 85 knocked down lumber, it would knock down any signal y'all had at Elko, right?
1: Point two, no defects. Repeat, no defects.
0: Okay, I'll wait for them to get past lumber and then I'll get you another one.
2: Yeah, it will.
1: Southern, milepost 367.2. No defects. Repeat, no defects.

0: diagnosed, do you need to get cleared at Madison?
1: The 48's right there at the bridge. We just got to get in the north side.
0: Do you know what mile post that would be?
1: Uh, 47 would be good. We'll pull up there and shove in the north side.

0: 10-6, SD dispatch, Jack's Plains, North.
1: M212-08, over.
0: 12, go ahead.
1: Now, I don't know how anybody saw this. This is more like the 313.9, nearly right on the 314. If we'd have hit it going speed, it probably blow through it, but now I'm afraid if we go slow, and it'll get in under the engine and pull cut levers and shit.
0: All right. That must be a different freight, because the one they called in said that they've already removed it. The locals did. Not our guys, so, you know, I was still going to have to go in looking out, but, so now you're saying there's one at the 313.9 there, or?
1: Yeah, they better come saw it out, because I'm afraid it'll cause a problem if we go through it.
0: I mean, I appreciate it. I'll get it reported to them.
1: Well, tell them, I think they can drive right to it, I'm pretty sure, just a little bit north of the defect detector.
0: All right, man, we'll get it, somebody headed that way.
1: I mean south of the defect detector.
0: Just south of the defect detector. We got you.

5. You do have permission by the westbound stop signal, west end of Elko. Main to main, looking out, over.

0: Okay, yeah, you're coming in on one of my Birmingham bases. 85-5807 Lumber 347, all in the clear at Madison. Coming back to you.
1: 5807 Lumber 347, clear
0: at Madison. Thank you. What limits do I need to get you and 287 on a 3 and a 10 to work together?
1: We can get the rail call number, the big one on the web plane, and we can do that probably best on a boat.

0: still have no, you're worried about the 364 or something. You got to leave that there.
1: Restricted speed all the way from Elko up to you. I guess when they get up there, I'll switch them up then, over.
0: Okay, everything. Yeah, we'll have to have Elko and at least the 360 to have enough bedroom and all those cars. So, everything, just whenever you can.
1: Okay. Y'all are grabbing them off their train there at Madison, right?
0: Yeah, my understanding is they're bringing them over here. My understanding they're bringing those cars over here, and we're going to reach out to them to get clear. Well, they're going to have to get cars off south side. They got cars to pick up, too.

Yo, this is Fred Iron. Yo, this is y'all making a cut. You just gonna bring them cars that you them empties over here out them DB5. Switch back, go back to your train. All right, I'll be waiting on you.

0: That's you, Jimbo Butternut.
1: Yeah, that's right.

0: Pat, you coming Saturday?
1: He said he's going to try to.
0: That's good. Need everybody we can.
2: West Tennessee to 320.
0: I was going to invite you, Mike, but I figured you wouldn't want to come all the way up here for a band show.
2: Yeah, 320, you're okay. Just in the block there, going back for a pair of shows.

0: that gonna run through that tree?
1: Well, I would have if I'd have been running, but they made me come down here slow.
0: Is it a big one?
1: It ain't real big, but it'll probably cause a problem if I go through it slow. It's about a foot thick. It's the main trunk.
0: My goodness.
2: Yeah, we just talked to that 07,
1: yeah.
2: Or I'm sorry, 85. I guess I'll have to get
0: it's
2: you guys
0: in time to do the work. Now I don't know if they're going to get us down there in time to do the work.
2: What do I need to give you on a, with a 3 and a 10?
0: It's so bad, ain't it? All right. Number one man with me. He'll get it done if there's any way possible.
1: Who's that?
0: That's mine.

CFX detector, milepost 299.7. No defect. Repeat, no defect. 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Detector out.

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1: We just got 350 Delco, Long Stand 350 Delco.

0: I guess we're going to have to. I don't know what we're going to do, BK. Doug has got friends running up there. We ain't going nowhere.
1: I got 375.
2: That's what I was thinking about.
1: You were thinking about, yes.

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1: All right, I'm releasing one of the three sets for 85 CO on this good.

0: 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Is it 13 hours and 20 minutes or like 13 hours and 21 minutes?
1: What's that? Need to go back on to Houston.

0: 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Engineer 1325, I think conductor's 1320.
1: Alright, I was just. So. Pick up my flight or 7141 CO. 95
0: CO. I'm pretty sure that's right.
1: Well, they didn't pay it. We was on duty 15 and a half hours every day, and they just. I was looking at our state earnings, and they just pay us on any overtime.
0: You're looking at the thing on the tablet?
1: No, I printed one off there before we went to work.
0: Oh, well, I was going to say, I looked at the direct access of the earnings statement on the tablet yesterday, and it was all screwed up. It didn't have two, it had to draw the trips on there, but didn't pay me for two of them and didn't pay some of the EC pays. It missed about $1,200, $1,300. But when I printed it out, it was all there.
1: Yeah, for some reason you can print that. You at like at 1800 on Tuesday. You can print it.
2: That's right. Right. Clear River
1: turned up on Tuesday. Understand the difference.
0: I looked at the tablet. Right, just like the printout.
1: Yeah, well, I printed it out before I left work here, and it's got the trip on there, but it doesn't have the. Should have paid us that 2 hours and 8 minutes overtime.
0: Well, that doesn't make no sense.
1: Yeah, I'm trying to figure out how to email them real quick. Somebody's cutting you off.
0: So you need to give them some of Captain Monty's suggestions.
1: I might get fired.
3: I was really at M212.
0: 212, who is this?
3: Hey, this is Tommy Spear. You stopped up there around the curve where that tree's at or something?
0: Yeah, I'm right here at it. It's right here just north of the defect detector, almost to the 314.
3: All right. I see your headlights now. I'm about to come around this curve, so let's see.
0: No, it ain't too bad. If I'd have hit it going wide open, it probably have been all right, but they had me looking for one at the .5, and we tried to move this one slow, it'd probably get under us and get cut levers.
3: Yeah, all right, we're back close.
0: Let me leave these lights on where you can see it. It's shining, it's lighting it pretty good.

0: roof right now. Yeah, you ready, Randy?
1: Josh, if you'll stop him over that south end, that south side, line him in, get the deer off, and close angle cock, just hop on. Randy said he'd cut me up, you just ride the rear out.

0: I just don't let you know we're going one weekend to train coordinate.
1: 360 later.
0: Just keep the train still while we cut this tree out of the way.
2: Y-201, go ahead.
3: We're ready to leave this river track, go back to Oakworth.
2: How long will it take you to get me clear when you go back there? Because I've got four of them stopped, and they're about to cut the tree out of the way so that I can start moving everything there, or?
3: It should take us, you know, 10, 15 minutes when they turn us loose at River Junction off the river track.
2: Let's wait and get these couple by. Like I said, I've got four of them stopped waiting on them to clear this tree. Let's get a couple of them out of the way, and then we'll let you go back there.
3: Okay, I understand you just want to holler back at us on 84.
2: That's right, man. We'll holler at you on 84.
3: Okay, thanks.
2: Well, I'm here, over. Dispatch, Jack's Lancer, over.

Jacksonville, answering over. QSX, SG Jacksonville, answering over.

0: Jacksonville's answering.
1: 125 over.
0: Yeah, I've been trying to get in touch with that NS dispatcher, let them know we're trying to come south over the river, but I can't get nobody in.
1: I gotcha. Yeah, you're also not coming across the river anytime soon. They're cutting up a tree at South Oakworth. There's already about 21 on the main at Oakworth.

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1: AM 10-1208, over. You gonna line me up at Oakworth?
0: All right, here it comes.
1: All ready.
2: I'm here. Hello, Kelly.
0: Hello.
2: Hey, I just like, you know, last I talked to was mine, so, yeah, we got three out of the way, but.

0: altitude is 521.
1: 21.
0: Tighten up the bush.

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I'm here. Over. Hey, 125 notebooks.

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1: My
0: 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Excellent. 464.
2: Permission source.
0: Detector out.
3: How are we thinking? 12, no defense.
2: Let's send a seat dispatch to that 287 over. How much longer do you think before you'll be departing over?

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1: Set I 125, over.
0: Quiet for dispatch, over.
1: Set I 125, over.
0: Quiet for dispatch, over.
1: Okay, I'd like to come south over the river, over.
0: Fine, one, over.
1: One of y'all's

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1: 212 behind one, over.

0: 49,
1: 49 to 56, 56.
0: Say it again.
1: They done changed the end.
0: They done changed the end.
1: 49 to 56, 56.
0: No, I talked to her on 49.
1: I heard you, I'm on 49. But now they were saying 56, 56.
0: They probably copied and pasted the old information.
1: It says it's updated on 6/29/26.
0: Yeah, but they don't. They also, unless they changed, fixed it, when they updated here a while back, they changed the length of McDaniel back to the old length.
1: I understand.
0: Because they don't.
2: Thank you. Dispatch out.
3: CBCS on total.
1: Trying to give him information.
0: And then had bad info.
4: Small lady, UP 7132.
3: I go ahead, all.
4: Yeah, PT3 looks good, but the energy management says the train ID is unknown.
3: Did you plan to use energy management systems, or you just have to run it manually and I get a ticket in for it?
4: Run it manually.
3: All right, appreciate it. No problem, y'all. Safe one. Pick you up.
2: Tennessee dispatch to that Y201, over.

request Tennessee Dispatch Pat 2 on East Avenue, over. Just confirming, are we able to change up your work between Elkhorn and 350 to let April restrictions and I set the 885 release there so I can just get you a new one between Elkhorn and Lumber Road? All right, we can do that. Gonna release that 5874, box one, track story number 5851 is void. Three work between Elkhorn and 350 letter A on the main and a box 10 between Elkhorn and 350 letter A. Make all moves restrict your speed limits occupied. Confirming your train is all protected by track authority 5730, which is a proceed rock the Elkhorn over.

is correct. Just confirming when you're ready to depart, are the proceeds going to be okay, or did you have to stop at Madison again? Okay. I got that straight to Sheffield after the department's mail goes. Thank you. Dispatcher.

0: Come in, Doug.
1: All right.
0: That air conditioner ever start working?
1: No, it did not.
0: Oh.
1: How do you know about it?
0: Justin told me it was a brutal trip from Montgomery.
1: Oh, yeah, I don't doubt that. He could have told them the air didn't work and maybe they'd have done something, but they wouldn't have done nothing.
0: No, they just said crack the window.

West Tennessee Dispatch 733, over. And two track authorities, a 5728 proceed excuse me, to Midway on the main, and a 5783 proceed Midway to Asa on the main, showing you protected by a 5967 Brockville Oakland, hold over.

0: That's great. Well, I'll post you it now. Countdown. I can hear you. Say it again. I was...
1: CSX detector. 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No defect.

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1: Y201.
0: Okay, northbound Liam and Sutton now. I don't have it behind
2: me. 2208 North Rush River Junction.
1: Basically in that side behind northbound.

0: CS.
1: Yeah, what about
0: detector? File low. 313.5. 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Repeat. 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Detector out.
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1: 18, over.
0: Detector out.
1: Two trains, over.

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1: Southwest Tennessee dispatch to 365. What milepost you had over? Alright, 310, did you also have work at Greenbrier tonight over? I got that straight to Decatur. I'm going to take you to Brock C20. Can take you to Elko to C20.
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No defect. Repeat, no defect. 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Detector out.

Folk Southern, milepost 367.2. No defects. Repeat, no defects. Norfolk Southern, milepost 367.2. No defects. Repeat, no defects.

Southwest, I received its metro. I'll get you southbound behind it, northbound, over. Thank you, it's metro.

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1: 364 over.
0: When that signal comes in for you at Lumber, will be your signal indication. Permission reverse is needed. Also, permission to reverse in the side in between Limestone and Lumber over.
1: Alright, when the signal indication comes in, permission to reverse as needed. Permission to also reverse between Limestone and Lumber.
0: Great, over. Dispatch out.

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2: 364,
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Western, I see dispatch 204, over. Ground post 938, over. Alright, 447, at 288, currently stopped at the, near the 427 letter A. So that you're going out, you just see the 08, over. Alright, dispatch, over. Western, I see dispatch 16, over.

5943, proceed, read, ground, we're showing you all protected by 60230 on the final.

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What are we doing? 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

minutes less than the state dispatch 734 over. What's an update in Outpost 40 over? All right, 334 Liberty, thank you. Just by checkup.

25, Garland Trail, 188, over. Or if you just want to talk to you guys, if you guys found anything on that car in question, or if inbound said anything to you guys about it, over.

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Yeah, we got one to leave on, out to meet y'all, so.

0: Tennessee dispatched today at 7:34 over. Cargo on Leash Authority 6057, a 6057 proceed Elko to Brock on the main, and a 6038 proceed Lumber to Elko, showing you all protected by 6157, east to the sea is out. Right, dispatch out. West Tennessee dispatch 188 over. Get your track story. You're gonna take the side and follow the 365 into the side. Currently, you guys don't technically see it, but they'll be departing soon. It's 364 gets behind the signal at Lumber and towards Decatur, and then you'll pull the rest of your train in here. We don't change up the symbol, so you're going to pull into the side and behind 365 there at Elko. They're already in the side at Elko. You don't see just yet, not until they actually depart, then your train will fit into the side at Elko. 364 is still working in the control board at Lumber, so as soon as they get behind the signal, 365 will be cut loose, and then you'll pull the rest of your train into that side note.
1: Okay, we took back the 6058.
0: All right, releasing two track authorities, releasing a 6081 proceed midway to ASA and a 6058 proceed Stevenson and midway, showing you all protected by 261 over. All right, I copy that. Thank you. Over. Dispatch out.
2: Bim 141.

0: Tennessee Dispatch, set at 364, over. How much longer do you think for you now working in the CP at Lumbro?
1: Well, I'm fixing to shut up back from 9,000 feet, about 15 minutes.
0: Okay, I got that. Once you do shut back, I'm going to get this 365 out of the way from Elko and have them head that way, and then I'll have you meet a 188 at Elko.
1: All right, that'll work. Thanks.
0: All right, dispatcher.

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1: Releasing a 6061 work between Lumber and Elko on the main, showing y'all protecting the side in between limestone and lumber. Over. Right, thank you. Dispatch y'all. West Tennessee Dispatch 365, over. The 188 that's going to come into the side and behind you at Elko, I'm going to get your track authority to the part that 364 is going to hold up in the side at lumber. Over. How many cars are you going to have for Decatur? Over. I have 48. Thank you. Dispatch out.

0: 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Milepost.
1: 3, 4, 1, 3. Milepost. 5, 3, 0, 3, 7, 4, 8, 0, 6, 6. Total. Excellent. 3, 4, 4.
0: Detector out.

Tennessee Dispatch, over. Being over. Hey, car, is she going to take over? Hey, 29 cars, thank you. Dispatch out.

0: Roger, over.
1: Hey, 85, just back to main line. Okay, I come out, run around a 78 back to Cater. Have a good call going back.
0: Hey, 85, we're
1: going
0: to have to wait on the east and the westbound, then I'll be able to get you out, over.
1: All right, east and the west. All right, you want me to holler back at you when I say, is it the east coming by me now or the east, or a different one?
0: One. I thought that one was already by you. That's 365. That's going westbound right now. It's going to be one that's going to leave that lumber behind them and one at Elk Road that's going to head towards lumber.
1: Okay. All right. All right. We'll hold back at
0: Jeff Lowe. All right. Dispatch out.

0: 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We got a BN 8778 y'all need it.
1: We got a UP 7132.

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1: 365 over.
0: Pushing on the fire net Decatur at 209 in the PM. Also, when you get stopped there at 12th Avenue, get our permission past that westbound South Signal 12th Avenue at Main 1 to the side and west direction on the DNS 78778 over.
1: Okay, permission on the siding at 209 in the AM, and we get to 12th. We got for permission past that westbound stop signal, Main 1, to the side and into the yard, westbound.
0: All right, they want you on the track number 1, over.
1: Number 1.
0: Okay, dispatch out. Chris Tennessee, dispatch 188, over. Mile post, can I show you it, over? Dale code at 364 is headed that way now, over.

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No defect. Repeat, no defect. 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Detector out.

0: 364, clear Beaver Dam up.
1: 17 dispatch to 18, over. West Tennessee dispatch to 18, over.

Southwest Tennessee Dispatch, over. That's our 810 on the NS-3421, permission passed at eastbound South Siglett McIntyre, main one to the side of east direction. 365 is also on that side, and they say they want you to pull into number 9. Drop off and get that Durango, over. No problem, thank you. Good job.

Come on, boss.

expecting to fetch that 188 over. Alright, TriMaster wants me to let you know that you can take your DP over and pick it up after you get rid of your cars and tie them down in the siding between lumber and limestone and over. He said you can set the DP over and pick it up after you tie your cars down in the siding between lumber and limestone over.

All right, I got that. You can, now, once you get stopped there in the side in at Greenbrier, you can go ahead and give him a call. There is going to be a taxi to pick you up since you don't have time to make it back to Sheffield. 363, they're coming off CSX. We're going to have them pick up your engine and take it to CSX. Take it to Sheffield. All right, dispatcher.

minutes left. Tennessee Dispatch, over. So I'm tied down at ace, over. Say that again, over. You gotta, we have to wait at ace to meet at 363, over. All right, dispatch out.

0: with if you could switch over.
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0: Track 30 coming to you.

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0: Minneapolis, Tennessee, dispatch, over.
1: 188,
0: dispatch.
1: 8-0. Yes, we get a signal at Limestone, Commissioner Burt, as needed, and Commissioner Burt is inside between Limestone and London.
0: Thank you. West Tennessee, 85, over. How much longer before you be ready to leave, over? That 188, permission reverse in the sky, deploying lower at Limestone, permission reverse in the control point at Limestone. Just let me know when you're all done with it, over.
1: Permission reverse, Limestone, CP, and permission reverse in the lumber Limestone is about.

64, just confirming, what's your ZID, over? One more time. 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

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They're still working right now on that siding, but they'll probably be gone by the time you get up there. I'll brief with you before it's time for you to take the signal at Limestone to take their engines to Sheffield with you. Over. 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

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All right, I copy that. Thank you. Dispatch out.

Tennessee, this is 363, over. Close connection, you get over. 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
1: 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How many cars are you taking to Decatur? 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I got that. 6 cars. Thank you. I'll be back with you in just a moment.
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1: Northbound behind one, over.
2: I understand behind one.
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2: 128.

0: frequency dispatch to the 885, over.
1: 85, over.
0: Need permission past 12. Be sure to talk with you, man, so he can verify which track he wants you to pull in. That's going to be 885 on the NS3280. After stopping at 12, permission past that westbound South Signal Main 1 to the southern west direction.
1: Understand, 85 does have permission past stop signal at 12th Avenue. Main line to the siding, west direction. I've talked to you, ma'am. Appreciate it.
0: I will catch you.

0: for the CBS position at 188. Over. Sorry for your Angels going to be in. Over. Which track? Over. That's double track. Middle track, I copy that, thank you. Tennessee, that 363, over.
1: Yep, 363, over.
0: 98 said their power will be in the middle track, over.
2: Alright, and what track is that?
0: She can stop there at Limestone to have you contact that train master, over.
2: All right, contact frame.

Southside College 91 on my mother. We have one in 101. We have to ask for some of the 91. We do have a machine built in for a retainer for that is available on line 42 is needing to be locomotive at 2 2 2 X 2 1 0 9 7. I will be able to introduce you guys down to 30 miles an hour. I'm doing this available for the type of sighting here in the world. We're going to put the general repairs before you guys are able to consider. If you don't mind, putting up these back door gaskets and all the time.

0: copy, dispatch, over.
1: West is 363, over.
0: 363, over.
1: We're stopped here down at Limestone. You got it. Train master name, number?
0: Call Ralph Thomas or Nicholas Gilmer, over.
1: Qualifying trips with a road foreman who's not qualified on this territory, and I don't know what we're doing, over. Need further instructions.
0: Contact Rob Thomas
1: or
0: Nicholas Gilmore.
1: 7449
0: North.
1: And how do I do that?
0: Are you asking for the phone number? You contact them by phone. Let me know you're ready for the phone number.
1: Yeah, go ahead.
0: Thomas is 931-321-8923. 931-321-8923. Over.
1: I got a 931-321-8923.
0: It's over.

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1: 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I thank you, Ms. Jeff.

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0: I made contact with train master, over.
1: Yeah, that's correct. 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
0: I copy that. Dispatch out.

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1: 2 9 9 4 7 7 7 7 7 7 7 7 7 7 7 7 7 7 7 7 7 7 7 7 7 7 7 7 7 7 7 7 7 7 7 7 7 7 7 7 7 7 7 7 7 7 7 7 7 7 7 7 7 7 7 7 7 7 7 7 7 7 7 7 7 7 7 7 7 7 7 7 7 7 7 7 7 7 7 7 7 7 7 7 7 7 7 7 7 7 7 7 7 7 7 7 7 7 7 7 7 7 7 7 7 7 7 7 7 7 7 7 7 7 7 7 7 7 7 7 7 7 7 7 7 7 7 7 7 7 7 7 7 7 7 7 7 7 7 7 7 7 7 7 7 7 7 7 7 7 7 7 7 7 7 7 7 7 7 7 7 7 7 7 7 7 7 7 7 7 7 7 7 7 7 7 7 7 7 7 7 7 7 7 7 7 7 7 7

Daniel Cody's hit them handbrakes back there, and we'll get out of line out of town.

ساعات

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1: SD dispatch, Josh Lancer, Athens, over.

between north and south end of Athens, line locked off for me. I'm moving. One north signal indication, do you think? And when you get finished, hey, all clear on that end of the hill. All right, you're welcome. SCS Badge, Ashland, Oakworth, over.

407, Monster 15 from Brad Odeon, Montclair 07, 15 Roger 2, 1 over.

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0: What's in a few dispatcher to 288 over?
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0: What's your location, over?

to Lady Adar. Do you happen to have enough time to hold that Elko on the main, over?

say where Cherokee and Yellow Creek are? Tony, you got a Cherokee, over. And are you able to clear up, over? Negative hour.

Please take permission to enter the main and first to reverse to be a turnover. 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
0: 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I need a location for that NS7664, please.
1: Dispatcher 284, location, over. The NS7664 is at the 319 letter A going eastbound direction, over.

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2: All right. We will. Thank you.
1: All right. You're welcome. Dispatch, that's all.

Alexander Gable on truck 40, 6767. 6767, 14 miles of 338A. 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
0: Check that in case you want to can, over.
1: All right, line them up, lock them in, they'll get...

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Y'all don't work too hard today.

0: West Tennessee Dispatcher McClure, over.
1: Yes, I did. Dispatch, Jackman.
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company. Yeah, we could do that. He's just coming through carrier here. Kind of getting signal down to you there, but once he gets down to you there, 69209, job Brinkman 69309, you got permission to open up work with him there at the ND and LD. And let me know when y'all are finished and ready to go.

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I don't want y'all to open up and knock a signal back on. Yes, y'all be careful, y'all reach each other and work together on that.

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0: What do you have to do today, over?
1: I got about 10 minutes of work in Huntsville, and then I got to go to Chase. I've got about 30 minutes right there at Chase. It's at 333, and then we'll be westbound after that back to Decatur.
0: Try to activate, over.

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2: Yeah, 04 refresh. Signal your McIntyre to head in. It's Limestone.
1: What was that again, over?
2: 04 is ready. Here's McIntyre to head to Limestone.
1: Okay, you gotta come out and make a tire, over.
2: Yeah, we came out at McIntyre. That's, yeah. Come out McIntyre, ready to head back east.

0: 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Over. I'm sorry, can you repeat that again?
1: Okay, please, my dear.

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1: Houston, is the dispatch over?
2: CSXM 523, need to go south for McCain. Hello, dispatch.
1: M523, signal indication 1AKN, over.
2: All right, we need to go into the siding.
1: I copy that, over.

marker as a TA 7352, Orphan McIntyre and Weather. On the track, changes ferry rail at McIntyre Lane.

Alright, got 6 and 9, everything in fall, we'll work the line, I'll call back main line, headed north. Like you said, you had to pick up one that's

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2: Louisville Cabre.
3: Yes, sir. I just let you know that I have sent that JO back to you. 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Thank you for your help.
2: Well, I'll copy that with you, sir.
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On the siding track, count previous train emergency.

0: copy. 91569, make it okay to fix here at 0957. 0957 SWML. All right, meet one there and go. It's better. 5-20. Change towers here.
1: 2309, clear, ahead. Yeah, somebody had hollered at us earlier about working with them in the siding. Do you know anything about that?
0: It's Oakworth. It's got to be the 101 job. Everybody else is gone. So check with that 101 job over there. Nobody's hollered at me about your work up here yet. So I know that they're still in the yard. Nobody's left yet. One of the three is out on the river lead. 692's behind you, Dassin, so that's got to be the one.
1: Okay, well, they said they had talked to you, so it must have been somebody else talking to somebody else, I guess.
0: Might have been that 692 and that 693 working together back there at Athens, so we had job briefs about them working together. So that might have been. Y'all come on up here. I don't know who's on duty up there around Oakworth. Nobody say anything about your set off there. How many you got on the head end set off of?
1: 64, we will do.
2: No, I'm sorry. We were trying for Mark. I can't make you after the bell.
1: Right off 64 cars and the third engine.
0: Okay. All right. 64 cars, third engine. After that, you're going to be good for Holmes and Gamble?
2: Yeah, catch down 36-3.
1: Yeah, that's right.
0: All right, then. Go on through the side of there. And swing board down there at the other end. Y'all let me know when you're...
2: Give me just a minute. Let me look at the contents here and see what we got going on.

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How many are you using in power, and what are you doing?

0: summer shutdown.
1: Dispatcher, over.
2: Hey, Dispatcher, 04, I'm going to tell you what we are, a single live motor.
1: Going to limestone, over.
2: That's great, that limestone. I just didn't tell you, I forgot about that.
0: Alright, 363, when you get stopped there, all those tow engines, let's walk through them, make sure that all the breakers are down, even the ones behind the covers, and make sure that the three control stand switches are down as well on those four tow engines, if those bells go out.

0: BSXSD dispatch, Jay Central.
1: Wow, 10109, Oak Firm. I'd like to get the side behind this 523 interchange. Oh.
0: Well, it's going to be a little bit. I've got to get... let's see. I've got 692 back in there. Get out of the way of this next train meet. What do y'all got for interchange today there? How many tracks in and out of...
1: A handful of cars in, pull away.

0: Smith and I'll say the clock, what's your buzzer number, David?
1: 06642, 13 messages, got the 4229.
0: Yeah. Y'all getting out up here at Sagas Street, over?
1: Yeah, if they don't clear up, we'll be going Sagas Street.
0: Yeah, he's 9,600 feet there before he... How far down he's going to come before he makes his cut there, so... Wait, you can't, 101-09-4229. You got permission. Looking out for this 523 siding. Use that siding. Lined up, do your interchange there. Let me know when you're finished. You get back, you're in clear. And then line up back over.
1: 101-09, understand, Smith, occupied the side of Noteworth. Looking out for the 523.

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0: Jerry Fargo.
1: Set off again now. At the south end, got everything tied up. We'll be here for a little bit. There's Dispatch, over.
2: West Tennessee Dispatch, over. No, what's the location, over?
3: 346.
2: Are you going to clear up, Allentville, over?

0: Okay. Yeah, probably you should clear up either Huntsman or Chase, whichever one you can clear up at. Over. Well, I got a 287 that's coming about 9,000 feet, and the 286 is coming that's 11,000. Only big sign I have available is Elko, over.
1: Okay.
0: All right, you need to work between Chico and Brock, or you can do it on a proceed, over.

0: One more car.
1: They sit down where they at.
0: That's good, 3-7. CFX detector, milepost 2999.7. No defect. Repeat, no.
1: Reach that, stage 4, 16.
0: 2. Detector out.

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1: 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You take them ahead.
0: Go ahead.
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0: Montana 363. 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Alright, 10-4. 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

0: 101 coming outside and behind you. 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
0: And one back.

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1: Yes, ma'am.

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1: All right, the switch and everything is locked on auto mode, reverse, carry on.

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1: Hey, dispatch, it's a B&B done. I'll send one in. I'll see if I can get it off while it's upriver train is working.
0: B&B
1: done.
0: Okay, I got a little bit of traffic right there, so I'm just trying to get them out the way first, over.
1: I understand. I was just saying his train was working up really. I didn't know if I could jump out there real quick, but I'll just wait whenever it's available.
0: Okay, that's it.

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North Oak Southern, milepost 3, 5, 6, point 5, no defect, repeat, no defect.

Where do you have to go over? 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That's the next stop over. Alright, I'm going to change up your 7457 track authority over.

0: 423 over here in the side of Harris that's putting our name in the list is what we're waiting on.
1: I'm sorry, repeat that again, over.
0: Is that G423 in the side and over here at Harris? And I was just curious what, how many we got to wait on, what's going on. CSX.
1: One of your trains, we're doing interchange, signal indication when I can, over.

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0: Checking the switches. As soon as he gets done, I'll get you that signal and track authority over. 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

0: Dispatch, you copy Cabri?
1: 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I was trying to let you know I'm on the switch at River Junction, trying to get your permission, over.
0: All right.
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1: All right, copy that. 10:22 a.m. by S.
0: 10:22 a.m., over.

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0: 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About 6, we're going to couple up.
1: GB1 at it. Coming 6 pounds, 2 pounds.

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0: 5:23. 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
0: 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All right. 026, just coming out of South Oakworth. 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They clear. And here we go. No push, you said now, right?
2: First flag.
0: Gotcha. All right, here we go. Dispatch that.

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1: You can hold up there, but I'm a

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1: Ma'am, CSXT-0026, like go north, and you can take us over.
0: I signal in case you want to can, over.
1: I signal in case when you can, we thank you.
0: Thank you. Good job.

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We're at a 7542 box 3 warp 20 Elk on a 332 letter A. All clear those limits. 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
1: Appreciate it, Terry. Y'all have a good one on in.
0: Y'all too.
2: When you get your turn, Y10309, you do have my permission back in the siding at Oakworth. Looking at other jobs ahead, let me know when you get back, you're clear, and finishing everything, line back for siding. Alright, yes, that is correct. O26, coming up the main line right now, watching them in at Vine Street, and then they're going to go, and I told that NS dispatcher behind the 26 to get y'all lit up, so you let her know you're ready.
3: West Tennessee dispatcher, Campbell, over.
2: Talk to me when you get back. Yeah, I mean, he's getting the signal there at Vine Street to that 692 job cleared up.
4: Stable answer,
2: out there looking at it.
3: Hey,
2: so they should be moving on here.
3: How much longer?
2: Pretty quickly, of course, 14,000 feet doesn't get moving very quickly. But he's next, and I told her I was ready for y'all.
4: I'm doing my last steps now. Still power off for about 5 minutes, and I'll get it back to you.
2: Thanks, guys. Good luck.
3: All right, I copy it over.
4: All right, thank you for your help. Good luck.

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1: 101.03, over.
0: Yeah, ready to hit it to the side, over.
1: Yes, ma'am, we are.
0: Okay, you can come on up to split rail, over.
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1: AL 4.
0: Hey, how much longer do I have at Limestone? Over.
1: Just 1 minute, I'm still back here, just going to see you.
0: Okay, I got that, over.

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1: You're too good now.

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Robert, when you talk to them again, tell them if they can get them shorts approved for us to wear out here. What? 95 degrees, you wouldn't wear shorts?

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2: Is it advanced to dispatch? LC 10 Adam. Alright, you're going to south 23 south, look for light there, once you get south, we'll go.
3: Tennessee dispatch, 81 over.
2: Dispatch, Adam.
3: 7942 by Super C from East, which Elko to the 350 letter A, you all clear those limit, check by 261 over.
0: That's right, clear the 7942, East, which Elko to the 350.
3: That one back, and I have an 8094 box Super C 350 letter A to lumber. 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
0: Right.

Flight 73 dispatch, over. Flight Topper, over. Dash 4640 is at 12th Avenue, 363, letter A, eastbound, over.

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1: I appreciate it.
2: Okay, thank you.

0: 2 dispatch 287, over.
1: You want me back?
0: All right, 287, you have to see 286 and it'll go over.

0: Whatever. No, I'll probably get them out the Bronco. Over.
1: Awesome.
0: 287. I'm going to go ahead at 7570, box 2. Proceed for Stevenson, ASA. Y'all cleared those limits and got you protected by 8112, over.

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0: IL-692, back in the clear in the yard at Oak Worth. I believe the switch that 103 coming in behind you, so that 692 in the clear. Over.
2: Yes, sir.
0: All right, thank you. That was Oak Worth, little friend of the
1: G423, over.
0: 423-07, y'all need to push, over.
1: Yes, sir, we're going to need to push.
0: We'll get that lined up. Appreciate the heads up. Anything else there around Oak Worth, little friend of the SS, special.

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Detector out.

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0: 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Detector out.
1: Now moving.

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Over.

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Approach signal. Get a junction. Delta. 29 approach.

0: Tennessee Dispatcher 81, over. I wish you'd take a minute to the gate, would you, over?
1: Got one car.

Tallinn are moving traffic authority from McIntyre to McIntyre and McIntyre. And another one from McIntyre to 12 Avenue 1I, IRL vehicle for FRA patrol. Carry out.

Appreciate it. Y'all have a good rest of your afternoon. Dispatch, you have a

No need, no folks.

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1: Okay. 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

Lieutenant Steve, Dispatcher 364, over. For the 7969, my 50, send me away. All East Hills, I'm in. Hit about 8356, over.

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0: Check man back here wanting to his heat run. 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
1: Yeah, hi, Real 1 over. Block 6, like 9 to Main, 3083, South 704.
0: Get the moment, NH 3422. Yep, stopping at 12th Avenue. You have permission by the stop signal, Main to Siding. What's the direction you're looking at ahead, over?
2: I-81 understands that you're stopping with a 3422 permission to pass the best kind of stop signal. 12th Avenue, Main to the Siding, looking out. We appreciate it.
0: It is great, over.
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1: 27
0: 27

CSX detector, milepost 313.5. No defects. Repeat, no defects. Total axles 476. Detector out.

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1: Over.
0: See, the bridge tender used to go up with the bridge, and I guess the shunt is making the bridge not go up, over. All right, copy that, over. Thank you, and dispatch out.

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1: Norfolk Southern, milepost 356.5. No defects. Repeat, no defects. Norfolk Southern, milepost 356.5. No defects. Repeat, no defects.
0: All clearing in the side incident,

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That same issue there, y'all currently.

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And when you move and acknowledge that, it designates your beacon.

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wondering just where they're digging it out.

287, over. I got a 8112 box to proceed brought to Elko. Got y'all cleared to open. It's protected by the sign in at Elko, over. Alright, send that back to you. West Tennessee Dispatcher 289, over. Okay, I sent back to 8269 with a box to proceed midway to ASA. Did you get that, over? Okay, I'm showing that clear at 12:19 p.m. over.

0: West Tennessee Dispatch, AL 4, over.
1: Oh,
0: AL be going into the side and in at 12th, over.
1: 12.
0: AL 4, and it's 7141. After stopping at 12th Avenue, he had permission by the stop signal main to siding. What's bound direction looking at, over?
1: 7141. And stop at 12th Avenue, which by the stop signal, main line in the side and westbound, vulnerable.
0: Discouraged, over.
1: Okay, thank you.

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It's a part of the 2 and 6 layer.

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0: 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No defects. Total axles 580. Detector out.
1: They say no defects.

0: 5809, medium approach, 04, main side, north.
1: West Tennessee,
0: rest. CSX, M515, like to get south when we can, over.
1: Yeah, M515, signification south, over.

0: 518, over.
1: 518, over.
0: Ma'am, let's go north, the other side, head off where we can, over.
1: All right, I got you stacked in behind this southbound. The bridge is going up behind them, so we'll get you on the road. Get us back down, over.
0: Ma'am, be looking out. Appreciate it.
1: Thank you.

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I cannot hear you.

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No defects. Repeat, no defects. Total axles 342. Detector out.

going to be the I-87 over. I-87, will you please close up that east end over?

you wanting to clear the main at Midway. Will you get that east end back, please? Over. At 11,500 foot, 286, but short on time. All the way at Madison. Nope, because I got a 289 sitting at east end, a 287 at Elko.

0: 10-6, SD dispatch, Jack's way, answer over.
1: It's a mess down here, man. I'm trying to figure a way to not hold you there, but I don't see a way around it right now, boss. Yeah, it'll be right here in a few minutes, but we're going to have to meet one there. Yeah, man, no push. Dispatcher I-129, over.
2: I-129, you're pulling through a junction northbound.
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0: West Tennessee to I-87. 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
1: Just seeing how much longer you think you've got there. 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

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Where do you want me to tell him to go to? Yeah, I'll tell him.

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No defect. Repeat. 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

watch him up at Limestone in the siding if you think he can get up there before y'all are over your hours of service over. Okay, yeah, they should be there about the same time as y'all over. Thank you, let's watch up. 287, I'm also going to be running that 289 down the main, so just watch yourself.

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Oh, there is a message in our chat saying 362 will be picking up 28 cars from the outside track at Toyota today.

That's all I know about it. 362 will be picking up 28 cars from the outside track at Toyota. 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

Jackson SC dispatch. Jackson, will I answer it over? CESX SD dispatch, Jack, play answer over. C dispatcher M20708 over. 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

0: 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Well, I got you, I-87. We are going to clear up this 9402, Midway to ASA. 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Yeah, that's right.
1: That's right. 9402, Midway to ASA.

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1: 313.5.
0: All right, I'm about to check on your cab. If it's nowhere close, I'll just have that 287 pick you guys up.

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0: No, I have not gotten a response back from them. Probably planning on them picking you up anyhow, unless I get a response back in the next few minutes.
1: Okay.
0: Yeah, we'll plan on 287 picking you up. They got a straight shot in anyway.

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0: I-87 to 287. How long ago?
1: 8360.
0: Alright. Get you all the way down there at last time.
1: Yeah, we're about 4 cars from the dealer.
0: Okay. Probably not. That's what I was looking at. I'm like, I don't know if I'll clear this crossing or not if I come in behind.

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1: Yeah, we fixed a pull-off.
0: I don't think we're doing that much.

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1: 20109, over.
0: 20109, what you got for a lead engine today, over?
1: 2035.
0: Y'all want to come out and go to the river, over?
1: That's right.
0: All right, Y 20109, permission to occupy the siding at Oakworth there.
1: All right, 20109,
0: that's a good copy. CMA, appreciate you, man.

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1: All right, 87.
0: All right, 87. Oh, well, I've lost track of all of you.

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0: I-87, voiding out the 9511 Brockville Lumber, all protected by the siding at Lumber, over.
1: 9511 Brockville Lumber, I'll pick my sign at Lumber, have
0: back. All right, y'all think you can make Leighton in 2 hours following that 287?
2: Yeah, we don't have to stop.
0: The plan is for Sheffield, but definitely has to be Leighton, if not Sheffield.

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0: Y'all need a ride?
1: Yeah. You Ubering today?
0: Gonna cost you.
1: Chief will take care of it. Well, I wanted to make it to Sheffield.

0: Ice 201, we'll get you a light behind 2. 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
1: Yes, ma'am. 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
0: Yeah, behind 2, over.
1: Alright, let's wait on 2.

0: communication around the board. Doug said he wasn't worried about you.
1: I didn't know y'all tied down on the main. I guess we may not make it.
0: Yeah, we got this 10 up here soon.
1: Yeah, that's what I was just looking at.

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0: 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Total axles 626.
1: Alright, Jesse, your stop's gonna get in. Got that bridge of also applied for you on the 10-15.

0: Yeah, that CSX M620 needs to go north across river whenever we can. Over.
1: Yeah, M620, it'll be behind you. Over.
0: All right, we got that. Appreciate it.
1: Yeah.

620 07 North, Rose Medium, 04 47

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Yep.

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1: 87 Clear River Junction.
0: Say it again. Okay, yeah, that's 3-7. We're reaching on you up to the 362. If you're in it, then you're staying 16. Pumping them up.

0: Five, five, I'm...
1: 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I didn't answer that.

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No, DI.

0: All right, I'll switch to the north side and I'll put it on the river.
1: All right, I'll let you know.
2: All right, I'm about to hit that.
1: All right, thank you, dispatcher.